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21: 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How you doing? How's your weekend playing out? I'm Justin Wilkes, ready to drop the big tune, starting with James Hype.

you're going to borrow from one of the biggest live dance bands ever. You better make it good. Bebe Rexha did a decent job with Faithless. New Religion taking on Insomnia, of course. It's Justin Wilkes. Hope your weekend's got off to a fabulous start. Let's get you over Friday. Let's get you ready to do it all over again with Martin Garrix on the way after Disclosure. The Sun Comes Up. Tremendous.

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bringing the energy to your daytimes. This is Kiss Dance. I'm Justin Wilkes. 10 till 2, Saturday and Sunday. D.O.D., Abby Flynn, So Much In Love. Great tune. Into James Hype, the man with so much energy, it's unbelievable. This is Serotonin on Kiss

0: Usher, Tones and I, Favourites, Justin Wilkes on Kiss Dance, bringing the vibes to your Saturday with another hour of massive tunes dropping next. Spread the word.
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0: Chris Stussy teaming up with versatile rapper Tom Didit from Hertfordshire. It's called Wide Awake and it's playing on Kiss Dance, place to discover brilliant new dance music, as well as plenty of anthems like Rudimental, which is on the way with Ella Eyre, Waiting All Night. But first, Fred again and Jamie T.
1: Remember that night at the Hippodrome? Never knew that look when you look at me. 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You're the salt, I'm the lemon on the top. Heart quicken, south of the river. 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

0: Are you a fan of the original of that tune? It's great to hear the Steve Angello mix back. Had a pretty bonkers video from what I remember. Basement Jacks, Where's Your Head At? Playing on Kiss Dance with me, Justin Wilkes. Hanging out with you until 2 when Talina's along. Got Becky Hill to drop and Rain Radio's Talk About. Stay there.
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Common Tunes, that one with Rossi High on me, but she's kicking off 2026 with a Calvin Harris collaboration. I mean, does it get bigger than that? Kiss Dance, Saturday morning with me, Justin Wilkes, playing Armin van Helden's latest.

0: hang on there, because on Friday, MK dropped a new tune and I'm going to play it for you soon. But first, I need to tell you about Mega May, because you could be winning £400,000 this Wednesday. 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If it's you, we call. Answer, and you'll instantly win £400,000. 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

You know the summer's arrived when there's so much going on this weekend, from Clubland Live, Full Fat, Raving the Knave, that silent disco, Morgan Seatree, Carla Monroe, Beatty's Jumping, Kiss Stars into Silver Bumper, and Specialist Moss. This is so good, it's hyper.

0: City Second Nature. Ibiza season getting on the way in the next few weeks as well. You can catch me at O Beach on Tuesday for the big history pool party, dropping the old school tunes in the sunshine now the sun is finally out in Ibiza. Stick around on Kiss Dance for Fisher's Brilliant Rain and a classic from Tom Novi. Hey!
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0: 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Lines close at 5 p.m. on Wednesday. If it's you, we call just to answer and you'll instantly win 400K. 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

than badder than. Anyway, we see them, we a bang pan another one. Boss up 4-5 Blanco and Remington. Any boy, this baller turn them in a Killington. 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

0: Rosado, and that is Shinjuku. Loving the sound of that. It's Justin with you for another 20 minutes before handing over to Talina, who is your host for the brand new Kiss Dance Breakfast Show, by the way. 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

Chris Lake, Savannah, Body Rocks with Luciana, yeah, yeah, from that big era of wonky house music. Do you remember it? It's Justin Wilkes here. Saturday afternoon, you're getting ready for a big one tonight. You've chosen the right radio station to soundtrack it. This is John Newman, now like singing over his DJ sets. This is Love Me Again.

0: Tony Temple and Dakin Living Life. I'm Justin Wilkes. Back with you tomorrow between 10 and 2 for your Kiss Dance Sunday. Talina is up next.
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your entrance is grand. 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They

0: This tune is so sassy. It's so catwalk, and I love it. Josh Baker and Eliza Rose with Down to the Bone. In just a little bit, I have got music from Nathan Dore, Joel Corry, and Ella Henderson. That track is absolutely gorgeous. And also a tune called Serotonin from James Hype.
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Corey and Ella Henderson with 0800 Heaven on Kiss Dance with me, Talina. I am gassed to get on this next tune. It is brand new from James Hype. He dropped it yesterday and it's called Serotonin. And he's spoken out about this tune, saying he basically

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You know what I love about Switch Disco? They describe themselves as your favourite DJ duo. And you know what? I'm really here for that.

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makes me want to go on a run. Even though I hate running, the feeling afterwards is so good. Like, I feel elated and gassed and like, why am I not doing this all the time? And I know it sounds like such an obvious thing to say, but exercise or just like moving your body, even in the smallest way, can really just uplift you and make you feel good.

0: opportunity to win £400,000 this Wednesday. 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

0: Oh, we love a little bit of Fisher here on Kiss Dance. That tune is called Rain. As we move into the 4 o'clock hour of the show, I'm going to continue to keep the energy up with uplifting bangers. We've got a Max Dean remix on the way, also a very badass track from the baddest of them all, Eliza Rose and Interplanetary Criminal. So do not go anywhere.
1: This is Kiss
2: Dance. Classic crackers are a bit like... But Jacob's Bites, they're a bit more like...
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2: Jacob's Bites. Crunchy, thin and full of flavour. A different kind of cracker from Jacob's. Now in the cracker aisle.
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So Steve Angelo has done a remix of Basement Jaxx's tune, Where's Your Head At? And that was it. Also, I hear rumours that Basement Jaxx are going to be playing in London this summer at Boiler Room Festival, and I think it's going to be pretty iconic. On the way, I've got some Sonny Federa, DOD and Poppy Bascom, so make sure you stick around. What would you do if I told you that next week you could win some life-changing cash that will definitely boost your summer? All week, we have been giving away cash, and that is not going to change next week. On Wednesday, you could win £400,000. Imagine that. This is how you can enter the draw. Text

0: work competition, or call 03434 195096. 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

love me. Oh, we know this one, and we love it. It's Rossi and Jazzy with High On Me here on Kiss Dance. Earlier on in the week, I was at a sick venue in East London called Unlocked for Rossi's debut Boiler Room. And you know what? It was absolute magic.

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We paid out £350,000 on Friday, and on Wednesday, you could boost your summer with £400,000. 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Lines close at 5 p.m. on Wednesday the 20th of May. 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It really is as easy as that. 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

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I'm up in the party, I'm glad that I got you, and it's alright. You got you a partner, and

food shop, just him with some decks, playing to almost no one. And you know what? 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Next tune I've got is Roger Sanchez and Lo Stepper. 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

good time, but things are about to improve even more because you could win £400,000 next Wednesday. 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

0: at the standard rate and you have to be 18 or over in order to enter. 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

Dance With Me Majestic in the building until 9 o'clock tonight. Some absolute bangers on the way. Firstly, I want to big up to my little daughter, Alice, who's loving her weekend today. Big shout out to Alice. And a massive happy anniversary to my lovely wife, Emma, as I celebrate my 11th wedding anniversary today. And that means we're going to have a party tonight, like we did party 11 years ago at Wedfest. Let's do it. It's Majestic Saturday night. It's Kiss Dance.

whistle. Yeah, we're blowing our whistles tonight. This is Saturday Night Kiss Dance with me, Majestic, underneath us. Marlon Hofstadt, it's time. Fisher on the remix. Before this, Morning Coffee from Goodfella. The weekend is here. Whatever I'm soundtracking for you, do let me know. It's me, Majestic, in the building until 9.

0: after banger. That is what we give you on a Saturday night. Sonny Federa, Jazzy, DOD, who's Some Days. Big shout out to Sonny Federa for having me at his Some Days Festival in Malta this summer. Absolutely wicked. Right, we're about to head into part two. On the way, music from Lone Stepper, Disclosure, Sammy Virgi, Chris Lake, Salado, and loads more. Don't go anywhere. Saturday night, Kiss Dance.
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4: 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Right now, time for some Salado. This is Feel My Desire. Saturday night, it's Kiss Dance with Madge Man.

Going across the board with the vibes tonight. This one, Damien Lazarus and the Ancient Moons with Fly Away. Dennis Ferrer on the remix. Before this, Sammy Virgie, Chris Lake with 9 to 5. But because we are heading to Ibiza next week with the Kiss family, it feels only right for me to drop an Ibiza classic, a Kiss-3 classic. Soul Searcher, Feeling Love, plays next. Kiss Dance.

I still adore this record, Steve Lawler. With House Record before this, Omar Plus and Luke Dean. It's been Majestic in the building. We're flying through the tunes tonight. Can you believe it? We are literally about 5 minutes away from hour number two already. Keep those messages coming in at Majestic Online on the socials. 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

0: in the house, and you're listening to the sounds of Julian Fidmar with Get Stupid. Get a little stupid in! Right, don't go anywhere around the other side. We're going to be in hour number two. It's Majestic Saturday night, Kiss Dance.
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Last night on the show, we played this for the very first time. MK featuring Poppy Bascom. This is Zone on Kiss Dance.

bring you the vibes on a Saturday night. It's me, Majestic, in the building until 9 o'clock tonight. Don't forget, next week we're going to be coming to you live from Ibiza. Make sure you put that in your calendar. We'll see you next week on the White Isle.

wicked rolling tune. This one from Shermanology. Insane. Bad boy tune, this one. Before this one, Rio Dan with Feel the Funk. Big tune, Madge Man.

0: 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If I'm soundtracking you having a boxing night, do let me know. At Majestic Online on the socials. 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

How are we doing, guys? Hope you're having a wonderful evening so far, wherever you are, whatever you're doing. Still got one part of the show left to bring you tonight. And my goodness, I got some bangers before the end of the show. I got my remix of Low Steppers, Heard It All Before. Got some Route 94, some Hot Natured, some Todd Terry and loads more. But right underneath us, Del Howard with Funk Rider. Love this one.

me, Majestic, in the building until 9 o'clock tonight. This is Saturday Night Kiss Dance. Big shout out to everyone who's loving the show tonight. Big up to Alice. Don't forget, you can follow me on socials across TikTok, Instagram, Facebook, even X. And it's the same name. It's @Majestic Online. This is Saturday Night Kiss Dance with Majestic.

A record that was massive back in 2012. Didn't really get the full release, I believe. But it's finally out. Remasters, remade, etc. Out on Defected. Route 94, Forget the Girl. Into another Ibiza classic now. Hot Natured, Benediction. Check this one out. Majestic in the place, till 9.

0: Spin Everybody. Ozello on the remix of Blaze and Get Up. Wicked way to end the show tonight. Thank you very much for being a part of it. I appreciate each and every one of you. Don't forget, if you aren't already, follow me on socials at Majestic Align, because you're going to want to see behind the scenes when Kiss Dance touchdown in IB for next week. It is going to be one to remember. I'm going to see you next Friday from Cafe Mambo. Majestic signing out.
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4: Big shout out to Majestic for the last 2 hours. Sounding so good here on Kiss Dance this Saturday night, 9 p.m. You have got me, TCTS, for the next 2 hours with all the best and brand new house music. And tonight, I've got loads to play you. Going to be soundtracking your Saturday night with some Guy Burns, Another, Prosper, Jengi, Roulet, all incoming in the next 20 minutes or so. Plus, a bit later on, I've got Beave in the studio for a back-to-back and a chat. But right now, we're starting very strong. Calvin Harris and Jazzy. This is Satisfy. Let's go. It's Kiss Dance.

such a big fan of this one. The breakdown is pure euphoria. This is the new project from Tom from the Chemical Brothers and Aurora, aka Tamora. It's called Come Closer. Jengi is on the remix. Okay, you listen to TCTS on Kiss Dance. Remember, you can get involved on the socials as always at PlayKissUK. Let me know if you're locked in tonight. We are going straight to this. Prosper.

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something from myself right now. TCTS and Space Boy. Let me know on the socials if you are feeling this one. Okay, this is the sound of Saturday Night on Kiss Dance with me, TCTS, here every week, 9 till 11, with the biggest and best in brand new house music. Coming in right now. This one's so good. Chris Lorenzo and Ammo.

0: Zone. It's called Wanderlust. And right before this, we had some in Neon Area 10, MK's record label. That was Drax featuring Kika, Diablita. Okay, this is TCCS and Kiss Dance. I'm about to jump onto the decks and into the mix, joined by my very special guest, Beav. So make sure you keep it locked. We're going to be right back after this.
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10: It's Saturday night. You got me, TCTS, here on Kiss Dance. And for the next hour, I'm going live in the mix. And I'm so excited to say I'm joined in the Kiss Dance studios by DJ producer Beav. Welcome to the show, mate.
11: How's it going, guys?
10: Now, before we jump in the mix, let's have a quick catch up. We are big fans over here at Kiss Dance. I've been hammering your stuff. I first came across your music with your tune Where on Cuckoo's Nest, Mr. Belt and Wessel's label. I feel like it's absolutely booted off since that came about.
11: Yeah, thank you. Yeah, it's been crazy just making so much music and, you know, got the lucky break, I suppose, with the Just Another Love song. Kind of just blew up out of nowhere on TikTok. Like, I posted a video, went to bed, woke up, and life just went crazy from there. So, but yeah, just making lots of music, trying to sign everything and gigs and stuff. It's been crazy, yeah.
10: I mean, you mentioned Just Another Love song, dropped earlier this year. That must have been insane, just seeing it immediately kick off.
11: Yeah, like I said, I mean, I heard the original version in the car. I'm a big, like, R&B fan, mm-hmm. So song came on and I was like, wow, I need to go home and make something just, like, for a bit of fun, really. And then posted it, done a video, and like I said, I woke up and it's just labels and, I don't know, TikTok numbers, and don't really understand what's going on, to be fair. But, yeah, we're in a great position now. I'm very grateful, so
10: living my life. I mean, you've been getting some support from some of the biggest and most exciting artists in the scene right now. People like Luke Dean, Amar Plus, Marsolo. How does it feel having people like that running your tunes?
11: Yeah, it's amazing. Can't complain, you know. I kind of got into this, I guess, minimal, however you would say it, like, scene about 2 years ago. And it's a really big fan of, you know, likes of Chris Stussy, Marsolo. And you see these clips of them playing and you're like, you know, it's amazing, like, what they do, and you kind of want to be a part of that. So, you know, just trying your luck and sending bits out, so hard to get a play, but when you do, it's just like really rewarding for all the work you put in the studio.
10: Absolutely.
11: So, yeah.
10: I feel like you've got quite a unique, like, take on, you mentioned the minimal scene, but I feel like there is a sound to your sonic and it really shines through. There's like hints of garage, it's got that like swing and groove, and then yeah, it's like wrapped up in like a house sort of package.
11: Yeah.
10: Like, where are you getting your influences from when you're in the studio?
11: A lot of like old and new Defected records, to be honest. Like, Defected is my sort of dream label and probably my favourite house label. I mean, I'm sure many people say that as well. But we went to the Defected party at Chinwa. I don't know how you say it. I think it's Chinwa.
10: Yeah.
11: But yeah, we went there and we watched Dennis Ferrer and it was just like mind-blowing. Sam Devine was great as well.
10: Yeah.
11: But just so many tracks were played that like were on the label over the years, and Yeah, just really, really influenced by that in particular. So
10: yeah, legendary label.
11: Yes.
10: Before we jump in the mix, the Ibiza season's just kicked off. Summer is incoming. What's summer 2026 looking like for you?
11: Yeah, looking good. We've got a few bits and bobs going on. We've literally just got off the plane from Ibiza, so I'm still in my shorts and
10: the suitcase is in the corner.
11: Yeah, my sister's pink suitcase. Yeah, we run out of suitcases, but yeah, just come back from Ibiza, done Eden on the Wednesday, closed that with Nothing But Trouble, really, really good. And then just done Obeach yesterday for Love Juice opening party with Tyg, good friend of mine. We make music together all the time and bounce ideas off each other, DJ together, you know. So yeah, really good experience. Got to play to a packed out Obeach crowd. Hopefully a couple of gigs lined up for Ibiza and other places. So, and we're at home Bexley Heath this Friday. Nice. We're at Coventry this Saturday. So yeah, just here and there and everywhere, I guess.
10: Wicked, wicked. Right, let's get into it. For the next hour, we are live in the mix. Myself and Beav, back to back, right here on Kiss Dance.

This is Kiss Dance with me, TCTS, right now, live in the mix, back to back with Beav. We are here with you until 11 p.m. Make sure you hit us on the socials. Let us know if you're feeling the vibes tonight at Play Kiss UK. Right, let's get back into it. It's Kiss Dance.

0: This is the sound of TCTS on Kiss Dance, live and direct here, back to back right now with Beeve. We are here with you until 11 p.m. We have loads more incoming in the next half hour, so make sure you keep it locked. We'll be right back after this.
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0: We are back inside the mix. You're listening to me, TCTS, right now in the mix back to back here on Kiss Dance with Beeve. If you just tuned in, this is the sound of Kiss Dance on a Saturday night. All the best in house music with me, TCTS, 9 till 11 every week. Remember, straight after us, we've got the Kiss Dance future anthems, but right now we're getting straight back into it. It's Kiss Dance.

are listening to me, TCTS, here on Kiss Dance right now, back to back with Beav. Here with you until 11 p.m. Right now, we are in the mix. Hit us on the socials. Let us know if you're feeling the vibes at Play Kiss UK. TCTS on Kiss Dance. We have 15 minutes left, so let's get straight back into it. It's Kiss Dance.

0: Big up B for smashing the back-to-back, and big up everyone who's locked into the show tonight. That's it from me. I'll be back here same time next week. And if you can't wait that long, remember you can listen back for the next 30 days online at playkissdance.com or using the Rayo app. Right now, though, make sure you keep it Kiss Dance. You got Kiss Dance Future Anthems coming right up, and I will catch you next week.
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1: 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Maybe you just want something to get you from A to B. Or maybe yours got hit by a tree. 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